0: El Radio.
1: El Radio.
0: 98 FM.
1: 98 FM.
2: You say you're leaving now, where you going? Well, you've been acting distant lately. Is it the long distance, maybe?

0: Radio. El Radio. W Łodzi.
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